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1: 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And, of course, our self-proclaimed researcher and prophet, his words, Jordan Foster.
2: Thank you for having me once again, Eric.
1: You're on the show every day, Jordan.
2: Yep. Anyway, today we're going to talk about, shockingly, the most banned author in America, who happens to be none other than Stephen King.
3: Oh, really?
1: I could see this.
2: Yeah.
3: I mean,
1: I feel like
3: I guess
1: a lot of Christian groups would have an issue with Stephen King.
2: And they do. From 2024 to 2025, there was a study and report by Pen America that said his books were banned 206 times. 87 of his works were, you know, just like, hey, we can't read these in schools, libraries, areas, the such, including like his classics like It, which is shocking because they just did two or three seasons on HBO.
1: Right.
2: The other big thing about him, even though, you know, he keeps getting hit with all these, you know, bannings and fines, is that he, ever since 1977, has put a deal together where if film students want to use any of his works, they have to hit him up, give him a dollar, and he'll most likely greenlight it.
1: Granted. Which I think is really cool. I mean, I'm not a huge Stephen King fan.
2: I'm not a book fan.
1: Yeah, I...

0: Oh, man.
1: What's wrong, Ryan?
0: I missed the concert last night at Downtown Commons. I didn't even know what was happening.
1: It was all over ClarksvilleNow.com. How did you miss it?
0: I only look at Clarksville Now on Facebook.
1: Facebook is just a small part of what we do, and we can't control what rolls up on your feed.
0: Can't you call Mark Zuckerberg and fix that?
1: No, but you can keep up with local events by going to our website daily, or get our free email newsletter, or get our entertainment push alerts. Who are you calling?
0: Yeah, Zuck, it's Ryan. No, not Reynolds. Kluckelman.
1: Oh, boy.
2: Clarksville Now. 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

0: No, no, hang on, hang on. What did you just say you're wearing?
1: It's a bolero.
0: Bolero?
2: A bolero.
0: Yeah. Like a bolo tie?
1: No, a bolero.
2: No, no, a bolero. Not a
1: it's
2: bolo
1: like a
2: tie.
1: Specific style of sweater typically worn in, like, I don't know, like ballets no. frequently.
2: Audrey, you, Audrey, don't let him take you away from your
1: I
2: ring.
1: Won.
2: You just won.
1: I won.
0: What are you, a four-year-old?
1: And
0: we got
1: I didn't
0: it.
1: Even
0: okay.
1: know the first song.
0: All right.
1: I never win.
0: Audrey, you never win because you never play. 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
1: Jamaica.
0: Yeah, Audrey. Yeah. Jamaica. It's beaches, it's mountains, lively, yet laid back. 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

0: Harry Styles is taking over New York. 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

best life, best music. It's the Q Morning Crew with Kyle and Tiffany. What's up? It's Kyle King and Tiffany's here, and it's Friday, and we're so excited for the weekend. Mother's Day is upon us. It's going to be awesome, and we're going to talk all about it coming up next after Alex Warren.

0: Yeah, good morning. Happy Friday.
1: Happy Friday.
0: Oh, finally it's upon us. Mother's Day weekend, too. Please tell me you did not forget about dear old mom.
1: Absolutely not. Carbs don't count this weekend, by the way,
0: yeah,
1: mom.
0: Yeah.
1: You know, anytime you've got that choice in front of you, take it.
0: I have noticed that carbs will do that, where they're just like, guys, we're on pause this weekend.
1: Mm-hmm.
0: All right? It's Mother's Day.
1: Yeah.
0: We just don't count.
1: Right.
0: It's nice that they have that little meeting and everything. So it's good.
1: On board.
0: So yesterday, Tiffany, tell me how you would have reacted. I took a friend to lunch yesterday.
1: Mm-hmm.
0: Okay. And we went to Johnny's. So we go over and we're sitting there. We're having a good time. We're talking. And our food comes. Drop off the food, and we have no ketchup bottle, right?
1: Okay.
0: So Johnny's is busy at this time as they normally are. Our waitress drops off our food. She says, hey, I'll be right back. She goes over to another table and starts, like, clearing it off and wiping it down. And there's a family of four, like, standing there, like, waiting to sit down.
1: Yeah.
0: My friend goes, oh, I'll go get us some ketchup. Stands up, walks over to the table that people are standing at that's getting clean.
1: That they're about to sit down at?
0: And took their ketchup.
1: You're not going to need this, right? You know, like, not for like a minute or two.
0: I was just like, I mean, I get it. They don't have any food, so they don't need the ketchup right now.
1: Yeah, but of all tables, grab a ketchup bottle. Yeah.
0: I just kind of sat there and I was like, that was a choice. That was a bold.
1: Yes. Yes, it was.
0: Bold move. And so then, like, we put ketchup on his fries. I give a little squirt onto mine for my onion rings. And I just sat there. I was like, I have to take this back. Because I felt like it was theirs. It was theirs. So I got up and I walked over and I was just like, hey, I'm just returning your ketchup bottle. And, like, the guy looked at me and he was like, why did you take
1: him? He's probably like, what is going on with you two? What is this? With you guys and the ketchup?
0: It was kind of weird. I was like, man, if ever there was like a Curb Your Enthusiasm or like Seinfeld real life moment.
1: Right there. Yeah.
0: I was like, that was it. Like, I just got to live a little bit of that sitcom in that moment where I was like, guys, I'm sorry.
1: Awkward moments with strangers.

0: So was, too. Okay. I mean, you know, no biggie or anything. It's just a ketchup bottle at the end of the day. But it was just not a position I thought that I would be in at that moment. Yeah. So, you know.
1: Yeah, you gotta love it when somebody that you're with does something like that that you would never do.
0: I'm just returning it to him being like, sorry.
1: It wasn't me. I don't know why this happened.
0: I don't know.
1: Here, just take it back.
0: I'm just here to, you know, pay it back. Sorry, guys.
1: If you need anything from our table, please help yourself.
0: If you need some extra napkins, you know, just come on over. Tit for tat, you know, tit
1: take
0: for tat.
1: Takesies, backsies.
0: That's right. All right, we got a great show coming up for you. We've got some special guests that are joining us. Talking about some goat farming, which is going to be awesome. All of that and more coming up on the Q Morning Crew.
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0: landscaping is changing, not just by obviously them coming through and mowing your yard, but the way they do it. It's the Q Morning Crew with Kyle and Tiffany. Tiffany was talking about this earlier, about goats coming to mow your yard, basically.
1: You can rent goats, and they can come and take care of your yard. And this service is actually offered locally.
0: Yes, and joining us now on the line, we have Jonathan Scarborough of Goats on the Go. Jonathan, good morning. How are you?
2: I'm doing well. Are you?
0: Oh, we're much better now, knowing that goats could be in our life trimming our yard. So I think our first question is, how does this work?
2: Okay, so someone reaches out to me because they have a problem vegetation, whether it be like poison ivy, kudzu, just an overgrown fence line. And they'll reach out to me needing services. So I bring a net, an electric net fencing, and I put it up. And then I deliver the goats.
1: How many goats do you deliver, or does it depend upon the nature of the job?
2: Sometimes it can depend upon the nature of the job, but it's typically about 40.

0: to 50 goats.
1: Wow, that's a lot.
2: 40 to 50 goats?
1: I was thinking like two or three.
0: Yeah.
2: Jonathan, how do you transport 40 to 50 goats?
0: We have livestock trailer, and my business partner and I, we deliver them with a livestock trailer.
2: Now, what do you and your business partner do while the goats are out there eating? Like, do you just get a lawn chair with the people whose property that you're mowing? Do you guys just like kick up a lawn chair, have some beverages, and just watch?
0: No. So what we'll do is I'll come by. I'll typically check on them once or twice a day. I'll give them some grain, get a head count, make sure they have water. I'm keeping track of the vegetation that they're eating, making sure that they're not getting too low on the vegetation, and that way I can time it out for the next job. But it's enjoyable. Like if you have kids out in the house or out in the yard, they'll enjoy it. They eat it up. They love seeing the goats. They have such big personalities. You get to feel like you have goats for a few days. You know, it's pretty awesome.
1: We're talking with Jonathan Scarborough from Goats on the Go, where they will actually bring goats to your landscape to help with any issues that you have. And Jonathan, you're talking about 40, 50 goats. Is any job too small? Like if my backyard is a little bit overgrown, is that like too small of a job?
0: No, not at all.
2: This is awesome. Now, do you also like rent them out for the day? Is this an hourly thing?
0: So I do. I'll rent for parties and events too. That's not necessarily the goats on the go side of it, but yes, I will rent out for parties and events too. So yeah, if you want to spend a day with a goat, then yes, you can do that too.
2: Yeah, I think we all want to spend a day.
1: We all want to spend a day with a goat.
2: This is fantastic. Jonathan, now, if anybody wanted to get in touch with Goats on the Go, they wanted to learn more about this, where would they go?
0: You can go to goatsonthego.com.

0: each other. It's fun.
1: Now, amongst the 40 to 50 goats that come out there, is there like a lead goat, like the manager goat that oversees them all that everyone flocks to?
0: Yeah, so they can have a bit of a pecking order. I don't know that they necessarily all flock to them, but they can have a bit of a pecking order. You'll see where one will be kind of more dominant over the other ones, but it's not. I mean, it's pretty fun seeing how they all react. Actually, we have a fainting goat up here at this job I'm heading to now, and yeah, he's funny. He's so small, he gets all the low stuff, but yeah, sometimes he'll fall over.
2: The fainting goats.
1: This is the greatest thing I've ever heard. Yes. All right. Well, Jonathan, again, with goats on the go, they come out, they bring goats to your property, take care of any oversized vegetation that may be there. Jonathan, thank you so much for joining us and enlightening us on goats on the go.
2: Love it.
0: Yeah, thank you.
1: All right. Go to goatsonthego.com. Go and check them out. Go and hit up Jonathan and get your lawn taken care of in the cutest way possible.

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3: Me not working hard. Yeah, right. Picture that with a Kodak. Or better yet, go to Times.

0: It's the Q Morning Crew with Kyle and Tiffany and Pitbull. Do you ever read the news and think, you know, I probably shouldn't be reading this? I don't know if this is going to really enrich my life at this point. AI can now replicate itself.
1: Oh!
0: Independent of us. The world is approaching a point where no one can shut down a rogue AI, according to this latest study.
1: Okay, so we're getting to the point where Skynet will just take over.
0: Yes.
1: And okay.
0: Skynet is happening, yeah.
1: All right, all right. I hear you. I see you.
0: Mm-hmm.
1: I will raise you a terrifying AI story.
0: Oh, gosh.
1: Inventors are working on a beanie that will now read your mind. The hat comes lined with over 100,000 sensors, which will translate electrical signals from your brain.
0: To who?
1: Usable data for an AI model. It's all meant to transcribe your thoughts into digital text at a rate of 30 words per minute.
0: Can we step off the world right now? Can we just get off?
1: Yeah, can we go back to, like, just using smoke signals and carrier pigeons at this point? Because, like, dang technology.
0: We don't understand what's going on.
1: Dang technology, you scary.
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2: From the Action Air Weather Center, here's your forecast.
3: Afternoon sunshine and a south and southwest breeze allowing the temperatures to climb into the lower 70s. We may have a stray shower tonight. Temperatures fall in the 50s and tomorrow warm near 80. I'm News 2 meteorologist Marcus Bagwell.
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0: All right, on Saturdays over on Post, Fort Campbell's MWR has their Warrior Zone, and they have a comedy show going on.
1: Yeah, they've got live comedy, trivia beforehand, then karaoke competition after.
0: That's right, and this week's headliner is going to be a very funny comedian, Wellington Ojukwu, and he is going to be joining us to talk about the show and give a little preview. He'll be talking with us next, and then we will have 5 pairs of tickets to give away, so you can go for free. That's coming up next with the Q Morning Crew.

0: All right, this weekend over on Post, it's another great comedy show at the MWR Warrior Zone. 7:30 is when it gets started. And this week's comedian joining us now, he's got a comedy special on Dry Bar Comedy, and you can see him touring all around the country, and he will be right here in our backyard. Wellington Ojukwu is here. Good morning, Wellington.
1: Good morning. How are you?
2: We're doing great. We're really excited that you're coming to Fort Campbell on Saturday night, and we understand that you're a Navy veteran.
1: Yes, I am.
0: Wellington, I'm always curious about this because, you know, living here in a military town, you run into a lot of people. We oftentimes obviously tell people when we run into them, thank you so much for your service. You know, how does that feel being on the other side of it, somebody who did serve?
1: Feels great. It's a wonderful thing, but I often wish it would help more at the airport when I'm trying to get on the airline. They thank us for our service, but they still make me wait to zone 8.
0: Yeah, you think you'd at least get a top 3 zone.
1: No, they say active duty only. I'm like, I think I did my part. I think I worked enough to board with them as well, the pre-board.
2: Yeah, I know that you're from a large Nigerian family. What do you think has trained you more for comedy on stage? Is it training in the military and being in the Navy, or is it coming from a large family?
1: Kind of both. Part of my family is from Nigeria. Part of them is from Arkansas. Our holidays is wild. You know, we in Christmas, you might have turkey on one end of the table, then a goat's head on the other end of the table. Family doesn't know if we're having dinner or we're sacrificing a child. So,
0: I mean, either way, it does actually sound like good food is being had either way, though.
1: Yeah, somebody's going to get eaten. There's going to be some good eating going on.
0: Wellington Ojukwu joining us here. He's going to be the headliner this Saturday over at the Fort Campbell MWR Warrior Zone. It starts at 7:30. There's also going to be trivia beforehand.

0: There's going to be karaoke afterwards. Wellington, you know, is there any particular, if you had to, if you got thrown up afterwards to go do karaoke, is there any go-to karaoke song you would have?
1: Yeah, NSYNC, Tearing Up My Heart.
0: Boy band, are you doing all five parts?
1: I'm doing the best my knees will allow me to.
0: Okay, so Joey Fatone, I got you. Wellington, thank you so much for joining us, man. We really appreciate it. We cannot wait to see you this Saturday at the Fort Campbell Warrior Zone with MWR. It is on post, so make sure you get your day pass as you get your tickets as well. Wellington, we're looking forward to it. You have a great rest of your morning, okay?
1: Thank you so much. It was great talking to you all.
2: Thanks, you too, Wellington.

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3: Afternoon sunshine and a south and southwest breeze, allowing the temperatures to climb into the lower 70s. We may have a stray shower tonight. Temperatures fall in the 50s and tomorrow warm near 80. I'm News 2 meteorologist Marcus Bagwell.
2: 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Just friends making you laugh through the morning commute.
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0: Clarksville is a place where you can do a lot of things, but it's also a place where there's a lot of things you shouldn't try and do, and one of those is pretty much turning left on roads.
1: There's a lot of places in Clarksville where you just can't, and you know, to just not even try and to go way out of your way to go in the direction you want to go.
0: Yeah. It's almost easier just to be like, you know what? I'm going to go take three rights instead of just taking one left at this point. Let's start with one of the absolute worst places to try to turn left. And it is that stretch. I'm not even going to say out of one particular school because, like, there's two ways. It's on Trenton Road.
1: Mm-hmm.
0: And it's when you are either trying to, like, leave Northeast High School.
1: Oh, yeah.
0: Or Northeast, like, middle or elementary. Like, those mm-hmm. two, forget about it. You are not turning left on those roads.
1: Absolutely not.
0: You have to pray on the kindness of strangers to allow you to do this. Like, everybody has to get on the same page of, like, I'm going to stop, that side's going to stop, and now you can go.
1: Right. Because that's the thing. Even if you're stopping to let somebody go, you have to rely on one other kind driver to jump on board with the program. Another one, anytime you exit that Hobby Lobby parking lot onto Needmore Road, you might get a one in a million shot of actually taking a left out onto Needmore Road to head towards Wilma. More than likely, you're going to be forced to take a right and either try and do a quick turnaround behind Home Depot, or you might have to go to that little plaza with the restaurants and then turn around there and start heading back that way.
0: Oh, my gosh. The amount of people who are confident in their ability to navigate through traffic to get to the far

0: lane to turn is amazing. Now, the one place where I swear you need a rosary in hand and a good prayer in your back pocket as you go to make it, it's... Those of you who have been there, you know, it's when you turn off of Trenton onto Tiny Town, right? Mm-hmm. Let's say, because here's where it gets tricky. Let's say you want to go to that Walgreens. Because first of all, you can't just go through that light and turn left. It'll never happen. Traffic is super backed up.
1: Right.
0: You'll be there forever.
1: Yeah.
0: So then you have to take a left at the light. And the way they have it set up is like there's this like accelerator lane.
1: Mm-hmm.
0: You have to, if you want to go to that Walgreens, you have to time it just right where you turn and then merge and cut people off in that accelerator lane just to get into the Walgreens parking lot.
1: It's a skill.
0: It involves a lot of Jesus take the wheel is what it involves.

0: Ladies and gentlemen, the weekend.
1: Yes, it is the weekend, and it's time for some weekend top picks brought to you by Ryan Harper of Byers and Harvey Real Estate. Live it, love it, list it with Ryan Harper of Byers and Harvey. All right, Tiffany, we each get one pick on this Mother's Day weekend that we think is the top pick. What do you got?
2: You've
1: got
2: to go with tomorrow morning, one of Clarksville's favorite traditions officially returns, and that is the Clarksville Downtown Market. 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You're grabbing a coffee, you're listening to the music. It's so much fun. And since they opened in 2009 with just 16 vendors, they've grown to more than 80 vendors. And did you know they were voted the number one market in Tennessee for 10 straight seasons, and the number

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1: I did not know that. Who doesn't love a good farmer's market these days?
0: It's a great place to go early in the morning, you know, as you're waking up for the weekend, and then you can grab all your produce and some fun stuff.
1: Even if you don't buy anything, it's fun just to kind of walk around and get some exercise, too, and see downtown. All right, good pick. I will see your farmer's market, and I will raise you the high-octane action of arena football. The Nashville Cats are back at F&M Bank Arena. So here's the best part, Tiffany. You could do both these picks. You could go to the farmer's market. Then at 4 o'clock, the Cats are going to be taking on the Oregon Lightning. And again, that is at F&M Bank Arena. And for the Cats captain, which they're kind of making like their new tradition, the captain this week is going to be Austin Peay legendary coach Dave Luce. He will be the one out there.
0: Nice.
1: Getting things going. And if you haven't been to a Cats game yet, man, is it an absolute blast.
0: So much action.
1: Yes. And what's also cool, too, is like after the game, the players will go around. You can pretty much go down to the field. They will sign autographs for you. You have lady cats who are running around, too.
0: They're all really interactive with the fans, from the refs to the players, everybody.
1: Yeah, like the refs are playing catch with kids in the stands in between like the action. It's a lot of fun. So if you haven't gone, now's a good time. Again, 4 o'clock is when the game gets underway, and it's going to be a blast. Those are your weekend top picks for Clarksville.
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0: From the Action Air Weather Center, here's your forecast.
1: Afternoon sunshine and a south and southwest breeze allowing the temperatures to climb into the lower 70s. We may have a stray shower tonight. Temperatures fall in the 50s and tomorrow warm near 80. I'm News 2 meteorologist Marcus Bagwell.
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0: It is the Q Morning Crew with Kyle and Tiffany. What do moms really want for Mother's Day? Normally, 100 Clarksvillians are surveyed at Governor Square Mall, but today, it's a little different.
1: Oh.
0: One woman was surveyed to find out what she wants this year for Mother's Day.
1: Okay.
0: And that would be Carrie, Kyle's wife.
1: Oh.
0: Won't it be interesting to find out if Kyle knows what his wife would like for Mother's Day this year? Let's play the feud.
1: All right,
0: Kyle. Top three answers on the board from Carrie. And now if you get three incorrect answers, we will turn it over to Clarksville, which will not bode well for you at home.

0: I don't like where this is going at all. This is not...
1: Top three answers from Carrie on what she would like for Mother's Day.
0: This is not fun. Okay. This is the most pressure I've ever had playing this silly little game.
1: You can handle it, Kyle. I believe in you. You're going to get them all right.
0: I wilt under pressure. I mean, just absolutely wilt like an old flower. Okay. Top three things my wife wants for Mother's Day.
1: Yes.
0: I also don't like the fact that you two are texting, like having side chats without me. That doesn't bode well for me at all. Okay.
1: We might have had a nice dinner.
0: That's also scary.
1: With some wine, and we came up with these three answers.
0: Okay. I don't know. Does she want me to go get her favorite, like, coffee in the morning from her favorite place?
1: Show me getting her favorite coffee in the morning from her favorite place. No, I'm sorry. It's not off to a good start here. You got this, though, Kyle. Come on.
0: This is the most passive-aggressive way I've ever had somebody ask for something. Okay. Okay. It's on Sunday. Sunday is normally laundry day. She wants me to do all the laundry, doesn't she?
1: Show me. Have Kyle do all the laundry on Mother's Day. Oh, yes.
0: Yeah,
1: number
0: course,
1: three answer.
0: Of course. That's what she wants. That was a number three answer?
1: Yes, number three answer.
0: Jesus.
1: So glad that you know that. So now you know what your plans are on Sunday.
0: Yeah, thanks for telling me. I appreciate it. That's how I find out. Awesome. I don't know. That's probably...
1: Clearly.
0: Okay, you know what?
1: Looking for number one and number two answers from Carrie.
0: Does she want to go to a movie by herself?
1: Show me going to the movies by herself. Interesting. Interesting thought.
0: She's not my mom, okay?
1: She's your wife. I mean...
0: And I do love her very much.
1: Yes.
0: Mother of my children.
1: Think about what Carrie would really want.
0: Okay, how about...
1: You have one correct, two incorrect.
0: How about getting to just take a nap? She gets to sleep in, she has a good breakfast, and then she gets to take a nap later on.
1: Okay.
0: I'm going to go with nap.
1: All right. Show me taking a nap.
0: Okay.
1: Number two answer.
0: Okay. All right.
1: Taking a nap without guilt.
0: You know what? We're back in this thing. All right, honey? I know. I love you. And I know she's listening right now, too. So
1: clearly you know the number one answer.
0: Yeah.
1: Yeah.
0: Now that I think about it.
1: Yeah.
0: Like, really think about it.
1: Mm-hmm.
0: It's so obvious. I know my wife on Sunday, on Mother's Day, would love to just be able to go and take a bath without anybody bothering her. No kids running in there. No kids knocking on the door. Mom. She just wants to be able to soak in that bath, listen to her audiobook, have a glass of wine, and put in some bubble bath and bombs and all that good stuff. Bath uninterrupted.
1: It's a pretty simple request. Do you think it's her number one answer?
0: It has to be the number one answer.
1: Is that your final answer?
0: You know what? I will do laundry for a month if I'm wrong.
1: Show me simply taking a bath in private. Number one answer.
0: Oh, I instantly regretted making that challenge, too. I was like, oh, God, what did I just sign up for? Oh.
1: Now you know.
0: Okay. I got all three correct. I only had two wrong answers. Still a passing

It would be easy to go to the comments section on Facebook pages and web pages and see all the negativity that is there and think, man, nothing good is ever happening in Clarksville. Well, you'd be wrong. There's always something good happening in and around Clarksville. We love to tell you all about it with some local good news.

0: brought to you by our friends over at A1 Heating and Cooling. And it's very sports heavy in the local good news because lots of great things are happening for our athletes, especially the West Creek High School flag football team. They have reached the Region 7 title game every year since flag football arrived in Clarksville 4 years ago. And that is no exception here. West Creek back in the final game after they survived a meeting against Kirkwood on Tuesday night. And look, they won the inaugural championship. Then were runners-up the last 2 years. Got a chance tonight against Dixon County to take it back, get these seniors a win. Creek. Yeah, let's go West Creek. Fantastic job. That's we're impressive. Riding with you.
1: Well, there's something really special about watching a young woman from Clarksville make history and chase a dream at the next level. Montgomery Central's Audrey Lewandowski officially signed to wrestle for King University this fall, and that's one of the top women's wrestling programs in the country. She leaves Montgomery Central with a legacy that's going to be really hard to top. She had a record amount of wins. She was a two-time state champ, three-time All-American, also ranked top 30 in the nation by Sports Illustrated. But beyond all of the medals and the records, you know it's that dedication behind early mornings and long practices, all the sore muscles, and relentless determination that made her story just so inspiring. And women's wrestling is still really growing nationwide. So Audrey's part of this generation, helping to pave the way for young girls who now get to see themselves in the sport. From Clarksville gyms to NCAA national championships, she's proving that hard work and heart can open incredible doors. And she's now going to compete for the same program that once featured Olympic gold medalist Sarah Hildebrandt. So congratulations. Yeah.

0: surgery. Your community is going to be cheering you on every step of the way.
1: Man, just a fantastic job. Well done. You can find more of these local good news stories when you download the Clarksville Now and the Christian County Now apps. And that is your local good news.

0: Harry Styles is taking over New York. You have a chance to win two tickets to a September 12th show at Madison Square Garden, plus hotel and airfare for two. We've been doing all this late night talking about anything. 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

0: Morning Crew with Kyle and Tiffany. Happy Friday, getting ready for Mother's Day. And also coming up in the 8 o'clock hour, don't worry, we've got your chance to go see Harry Styles in New York at Madison Square Garden.
1: Yeah, if you've seen his Netflix documentary concert, it is incredible. So he's going to be playing in New York City on September 12th at Madison Square Garden. You've got a chance to be there, be listening for that keyword just after 8 o'clock this morning to enter on our website for your chance to win.

0: Best life, best music. It's the Q Morning Crew with Kyle and Tiffany. And in case you didn't know, West Creek's flag football team back in the championship game. It's happening today.
1: Yeah, they've been undefeated this season, so they've got a really big game tonight against Dixon County.
0: Yes, they do. And this is the fourth time they've been in the championship game. They won the inaugural season. Then they've been the runners-up the last 2 years. And so, West Creek, we would really love to get you fired up, love to get you pumped up, ready for today. Not that you need it. You probably already are.
1: But this is for the Coyotes.
0: For the Coyotes. We want to go ahead and do it in our own special way. We've got a song here that we made just for West Creek to get them fired up for tonight's championship game.

0: Yeah,
1: that's
0: what we're talking about. Let's go.
1: West Creek.
0: All right, we're excited for you. So good luck, West Creek. Go out there, get that championship.
2: 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And we don't have any backed up traffic, but that will be happening soon. That, of course, around those school zones. I'm Lee Irwin.
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0: You know, it's been a really, really long week, and I think we're all ready for the weekend, but as this long week has progressed, lots of inspiration has come to us on the Q Morning Crew with Kyle and Tiffany. And it came to us while we were in the showers.
1: Yeah, it's usually the best place where inspiration comes.
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0: 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Here's what they came up with this week in the shower.
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1: Ew. Finally, the phrase, I'll deal with it tomorrow, has really created a lot of tomorrows.
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0: there. Best life, best music, Q108, the Q Morning Crew with Kyle and Tiffany. And this Saturday, it's the MWR Comedy Festival, but comedy show that they've got going on.
1: Wellington Ojukwu is going to be the comedian, and it's going to start off with some trivia, and then he performs, and then there's going to be a meet and greet with Wellington.
0: Yes, there is. Now, you do need to get a pass because it's on post, so you do need to get a pass for that, but again, passes are free, so you know, go and get that. We are going to be talking to Wellington Ojukwu coming up in just a few moments, and then we're going to have tickets to give away to the show, so you can go and check him out for free. He is coming up next on the Q Morning Crew.

0: try this weekend over on Post. It's another great comedy show at the MWR Warrior Zone. 7:30 is when it gets started. And this week's comedian joining us now, he's got a comedy special on Dry Bar Comedy, and you can see him touring all around the country, and he will be right here in our backyard. Wellington Ojukwu is here. Good morning, Wellington.
1: Good morning. How are you?
2: We're doing great. We're really excited that you're coming to Fort Campbell on Saturday night, and we understand that you're a Navy veteran.
1: Yes, I am.
0: Wellington, I'm always curious about this because, you know, living here in a military town, you run into a lot of people. We oftentimes obviously tell people when we run into them, thank you so much for your service. You know, how does that feel being on the other side of it, somebody who did serve?
1: Feels great. It's a wonderful thing, but I often wish it would help more at the airport when I'm trying to get on the airline. They thank us for our service, but they still make me wait till zone 8.
0: Yeah, you think you'd at least get a top 3 zone.
1: No, they say active duty only. I'm like, I think I did my part. I think I worked enough to board with them as well, the pre-board.
2: Yeah, I know that you're from a large Nigerian family. What do you think has trained you more for comedy on stage? Is it training in the military and being in the Navy, or is it coming from a large family?
1: Kind of both. Part of my family is from Nigeria. Part of them is from Arkansas. Our holidays is wild. You know, we eat Christmas. You might have turkey on one end of the table, then a goat's head on the other end of the table. So. Family doesn't know if we're having dinner or we're sacrificing a child. So,
0: I mean, either way, it does actually sound like good food is being had either way, though.
1: Yeah, somebody's going to get eaten. There's going to be some good eating going on.
0: Wellington Ojukwu joining us here. He's going to be the headliner this Saturday over at the Fort Campbell MWR Warrior Zone. It starts at 7:30. There's also going to be trivia beforehand. There's going to be karaoke afterwards. Wellington, you know, is there any particular, if you had to, if you got thrown up afterwards to go do karaoke, is there any go-to karaoke song you would have?
1: Yeah, NSYNC, Tearing Up My Heart.
0: Boy, Ben, are you doing all 5 parts?
1: I'm doing the best my knees will allow me to.

0: Okay, so Joey Fatone, I got you. Well, thank you so much for joining us, man. We really appreciate it. We cannot wait to see you this Saturday at the Fort Campbell Warrior Zone with MWR. It is on post, so make sure you get your day pass as you get your tickets as well. Wellington, we're looking forward to it. You have a great rest of your morning, okay?
1: Thank you so much. It was great talking to you all.
2: Thanks, you too, Wellington.

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7: A Clarksville man has died from his injuries after a motorcycle crash last month in Montgomery County. On April 3rd, Mark Johnson was riding on Highway 48 near Food Lion when he was hit by a vehicle. Johnson was hospitalized and later died April 26th. At meetings Thursday, the Clarksville City Council approved two rezoning proposals. One was for the new VA clinic coming to the Spring Creek Parkway. The other was for proposed affordable senior housing for the Frosty Morn site off Craft Street. Christian County Judge Executive Jerry Gillum gave a budget address Thursday about the county's revenue and expenses for the upcoming fiscal year. He said the 2026-27 budget is higher than last year, rising from $52 million to $60.8 million. And West Creek High School has reached the Region 7 title game every year since flag football came to Clarksville 4 years ago. The Coyotes downed the Kirkwood Cobras 12-2 Tuesday night to keep their undefeated season alive for the championship game.
6: Yeah, we're excited. Taking on Dixon County tonight, too?
7: Yes.
6: Could be their second championship in 4 years.
7: That's good.
8: Let's go, Coyotes.
6: Yeah, that's what I'm talking about. And we even, you know, we made the song for them earlier. We'll have to play that again.
8: Yeah.
6: That was kind of a banger of a song.
8: It got us all excited for the game tonight.
7: I think you should do a Coyote Howl.
6: Coyote Howl?
7: Yes.
6: I don't know if
7: they
6: I can.
7: Talk about coyotes and what they can
8: could
7: do.
8: Could you give an example, Lee?
6: Yeah.
7: No, I don't think so. I think Kyle should do
6: that. Oh, I need
8: a reference point.
6: I need a reference point, yeah.
8: Helpful.
7: No, that's okay.
6: Oh, okay. Well,
7: I thought you could do it. You're the pro here this morning, you and Tiffany.
6: Nobody's ever called me a pro at anything except for slacking off.
8: Okay. Facts.
6: Yeah.
8: I'm just saying. I've got your back.
6: And you know what? I appreciate that. Thank you.
8: Hey, no problem. Anytime.
6: Thanks.
8: Yeah.
6: All right. You can find more of these local stories when you download the Clarksville Now and the Christian County Now apps. I'm not sure how to feel about that.
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10: Afternoon sunshine and a south and southwest breeze allowing the temperatures to climb into the lower 70s. We may have a stray shower tonight. Temperatures fall in the 50s and tomorrow warm near 80. I'm News 2 meteorologist Marcus Bagwell.
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0: Elizabeth Taylor, Q108. It's the Q Morning Crew with Kyle and Tiffany. Elizabeth Taylor was all about culture back in the day. She was a cultural icon.
1: She certainly was.
0: And another cultural icon, the Queen of Culture, is with us here on the Q Morning Crew with Kyle and Tiffany. The director of the Roxy Regional Theater, Emily Rourke, is here. Hello, Emily.
2: Hello.
1: Good morning.
2: Kyle, you're elevating me. First it was Queen, now Icon. I don't know if I can handle this.
0: I can just be a professional hype man if
2: it's
0: you would like.
2: It's too early in the morning.
0: So, you know, look, I will hype you up as much as I can.
2: I appreciate it.
0: Professional service, just
1: Clarksville icon.
0: Clarksville cultural icon, you know? All right, awesome. Now that we've got the pleasantries out of the way, good morning.
2: Good morning. How are y'all?
0: Fantastic. Getting ready for Music Man Junior.
2: Indeed. It opens tonight at 7.
1: Ooh, there are the kids nervous?
2: They're excited. They're ready. They're ready for an audience. I was in rehearsal last night, you know, because I didn't direct or really do anything with the show besides lighting it and getting them costumes and stuff. But so I was there last night to snap just a few pictures that we can use for promos and stuff. So I watched their second to last dress rehearsal. And I mean, it was great. But it is one of those, it's at that point where you can tell they're ready for the audience.
1: Yes.
2: Because, you know, they're doing it, they're doing a great job, but then even something would happen and myself and the director and the choreographer would like laugh, and then you could just see that spark just like ignite a little bit more. So I'm very excited for them tonight. I'm sure they're nervous. It's always nerve-wracking the first night with with an audience, and you never know what's going to happen, but it's going to be a great night because, I mean, it's practically sold out. There's one ticket left for tonight.
0: Literally one ticket.
2: Just one.
0: And it's right up front, too.
2: Yeah.
0: Although, then again, in the new space, I think
2: everything is right there.
0: Everything's right up front.
2: That's true, yes.
0: But that's also really cool about it. Now, there are also plenty of tickets which is Saturday. You got a 2 o'clock show. You got a 7 o'clock show.
2: Yep.
0: There's a 2 o'clock show on Sunday.
2: Yep. And then we do it again starting next Thursday, which next Thursday we have tickets set aside since opening night sold out so fast. Next Thursday, we're going to do our
1: pay what
2: rush.
1: You can.
2: Yeah.
1: Okay.
2: The $5 rush tickets. We have a section set aside for those for next Thursday so that if $5 is what you need to get to come see a show, come on down next Thursday.
0: Are any of those at the bar?
2: No.
0: Oh.
2: Sorry, Kyle.
0: Sold. Say it.
1: You know, he gets thirsty.
2: Yeah. That's true. I mean, there are still seats available at the bar next Thursday, but no, they are not $5.
0: I was just asking.
2: I mean, it's a valid question.
0: Thank you.
2: Yeah.
0: Thank you for validating me. Appreciate it.
2: Do what I can.
0: Sit there and hype you up earlier, and then you crush my dream. No. $5 to sit at my bar? Come on. No, sir. Okay. Oh, sorry about that. My bad. But you guys do will have the rush, so which is always good. Because I know like that was always a staple of the Roxy when you guys were in your normal space. But now that you're in, you know, the temporary space, you have less seats there.
2: Yeah, with everything, there's been, you know, some kinks to work out, some things to, you know, figure out how it works and everything. So that is, I think, going forward, we've been talking about how to make sure that we still have this rush opportunity for people, you know, especially these days with gas and such.
0: Why? What's up with gas?
1: Groceries.
2: What's up with
1: like
2: gas?
1: That.
2: Nice one, Kyle.
0: I haven't heard anything. Why? Is there something going on? Like, I don't know.
2: But yeah, so we did, I mean, obviously for this one, we looked at it a little too late for it to be opening night, but Thursday, Thursday we'll have it for everyone to come and enjoy theater for $5 if you haven't had a ticket yet.
1: And then just looking ahead, you do have Nonsense coming
2: up,
1: which
2: Nonsense is
1: very
2: coming.
1: Exciting.
2: Yes, tickets are about to go on sale for that. Very excited. And that closes out season 43. And then we're on to season 44, which is crazy.
0: Do the seasons kind of blend together for you a little bit?
2: Yes, honestly, I had to sit here for a second while I was saying that and be like, what season are we in?
0: What is life right now?
2: I don't know.
0: Okay.

0: All right, well, one ticket available for tonight. Go snatch it up. Multiple tickets available for, because there's two shows tomorrow, 2 yes. o'clock and 7 o'clock. There's also tickets available for the 2 o'clock Sunday show mm-hmm. as well, although $5 will not get you at the bar.
1: No. Sorry.
0: I tried Clarksville.
1: Maybe one day, but not now.
0: Okay, all right. Dare to dream. Well, Emily, thank you so much for joining us as always. We appreciate you. We appreciate the culture that you bring.
1: I do try.
0: To the show.
2: And you succeed.
1: Oh, thank you.
0: More. Roses are tossed. Yes.
1: You're like a Kentucky Derby winner.
0: Emily Rourke, the director of the Roxy Regional Theater. Go get your tickets now. 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

0: On your way in, things are good as far as no accidents. As far as backed up traffic, well, that always happens about this time of the morning with those cool zones, so drive carefully there. If you're commuting to Nashville, eastbound lanes of I-24 are clear. I'm Lee Irwin.
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0: Yes, you also get air trip, airfare,
1: I believe that's what they call,
0: hotel, all of that. So go put that keyword in now. And coming up, we're going to hype up the West Creek Coyotes because they have a championship game tonight. That's next after Olivia Dean.

0: There is a championship happening for Clarksville tonight. It's the Q Morning Crew with Kyle and Tiffany. The West Creek Coyotes, their flag football team, is in the championship against Dixon County.
1: This is huge. They're undefeated for the season.
0: Yes, they are. They're undefeated, and they're in the championship game for the fourth year in a row. That's awesome.
1: Dominating flag football.
0: So they won the championship the first year. Then they were runners-up the last 2 years. They now get Dixon County, who they played earlier in the season, and beat them in overtime.
1: Overtime, yes. This is going to be a huge game tonight.
0: We want to hype up West Creek right now, so we created a song for them. So here we go. This is going to get us hyped up for the West Creek Coyotes flag football championship game tonight.

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2: 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We don't have any accidents happening and also nothing in the way of any backed up traffic right now. I'm Lee Irwin.
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0: Clarksville is a place where you can do a lot of things, but it's also a place where there's a lot of things you shouldn't try and do. And one of those is pretty much turning left on roads.
1: There's a lot of places in Clarksville where you just can't, and you know, to just not even try and to go way out of your way to go in the direction you want to go.
0: Yeah. It's almost easier just to be like, you know what? I'm going to go take three rights instead of just taking one left at this point. Let's start with one of the absolute worst places to try to turn left. And it is that stretch. I'm not even going to say out of one particular school, because like there's two ways. It's on Trenton Road.
1: Mm-hmm.
0: And it's when you are either trying to like leave Northeast High School.
1: Oh, yeah.
0: Or Northeast like middle or elementary. Like those mm-hmm. two, forget about it. You are not turning left on those roads.
1: Absolutely not.
0: You have to prey on the kindness of strangers to allow you to do this. Like, everybody has to get on the same page of, like, I'm going to stop, that side's going to stop, and now you can go.
1: Right, because that's the thing. Even if you're stopping to let somebody go, you have to rely on one other kind driver to jump on board with the program. Another one, anytime you exit that Hobby Lobby parking lot onto Needmore Road, you might get a one in a million shot of actually taking a left out onto Needmore Road to head towards Wilma. More than likely, you're going to be forced to take a right and either try and do a quick turnaround behind Home Depot, or you might have to go to that little plaza with the restaurants and then turn around there and start heading back that way.
0: Oh, my gosh. The amount of people who are confident in their ability to navigate through traffic to get to the far lane to turn is amazing. Now, the one place where I swear you need a rosary in hand and a good prayer in your back pocket as you go to make it. Those of you who have been there, you know, it's when you turn off of Trenton onto Tiny Town, right?
1: Mm-hmm.
0: Because here's where it gets tricky. Let's say you want to go to that Walgreens. Because first of all, you can't just go through that light and turn left. It'll never happen. Traffic is super backed up.
1: Right.
0: You'll be there forever.
1: Yeah.
0: So then you have to take a left at the light. And the way they have it set up is like there's this like accelerator lane.
1: Mm-hmm.
0: You have to, if you want to go to that Walgreens, you have to time it just right where you turn and then merge and cut people off in that accelerator lane just to get into the Walgreens parking lot.
1: It's a skill.
0: It involves a lot of Jesus take the wheel is what it involves.

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2: 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Like this.
1: Every time you sit down without your phone, you suddenly feel like you forgot your entire identity.
2: Somewhere there's a last time that you played outside with your friends and didn't realize it.
1: Man.
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1: Every time you try to do something quickly, you end up doing it twice.
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1: Why is it every time you confidently choose a lane, the other one becomes the better decision instantly?
2: Every time. Lukewarm is such an underwhelming temperature to have an entire word for.
1: Saying, I'll just put this here for now, is how things disappear forever.
2: Every time. 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
1: Ew. 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

0: a motorcycle crash last month in Montgomery County. On April 3rd, Mark Johnson was riding on Highway 48 near Food Lion when he was hit by a vehicle. Johnson was hospitalized and later died April 26th. At meetings Thursday, the Clarksville City Council approved two rezoning proposals. One was for the new VA clinic coming to the Spring Creek Parkway. The other was for proposed affordable senior housing for the Frosty Morn site off Craft Street. Christian County Judge Executive Jerry Gillum gave a budget address Thursday about the county's revenue and expenses for the upcoming fiscal year. He said the 2026-27 budget is higher than last year, rising from $52 million to $60.8 million. And West Creek High School has reached the Region 7 title game every year since flag football came to Clarksville 4 years ago. The Coyotes downed the Kirkwood Cobras 12-2 Tuesday night to keep their undefeated season alive for the championship game. For more on these stories, go to the Clarksville Now and Christian County Now apps.
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2: Afternoon sunshine and a south and southwest breeze allowing the temperatures to climb into the lower 70s. We may have a stray shower tonight. Temperatures fall in the 50s and tomorrow warm near 80. I'm News 2 meteorologist Marcus Bagwell.
1: Kyle sees Clarksville as the perfect place to raise his kids. 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

0: Ladies and gentlemen, the weekend.
1: Yes, it is the weekend, and it's time for some weekend top picks brought to you by Ryan Harper of Byers and Harvey Real Estate. Live it, love it, list it with Ryan Harper of Byers and Harvey. All right, Tiffany, we each get one pick on this Mother's Day weekend that we think is the top pick. What do you got?
2: You've
1: got
2: to go with tomorrow morning, one of Clarksville's favorite traditions officially returns, and that is the Clarksville Downtown Market. It's

0: strawberries, farm-grown produce, to the handmade candles, the baked goods, the flowers, soaps, jewelry, the delicious food trucks. You're grabbing a coffee. You're listening to the music. It's so much fun. And since they opened in 2009 with just 16 vendors, they've grown to more than 80 vendors. And did you know they were voted the number one market in Tennessee for 10 straight seasons and the number one market in America by American Farmland Trust?
1: I did not know that. Who doesn't love a good farmer's market these days?
0: It's a great place to go early in the morning, you know, as you're waking up for the weekend, and then you can grab all your produce and some fun stuff.
1: Even if you don't buy anything, it's fun just to kind of walk around and get some exercise, too, and see downtown. All right, good pick. I will see your farmer's market, and I will raise you the high octane action of arena football. The Nashville Cats are back at F&M Bank Arena. So here's the best part, Tiffany. You could do both these picks. You could go to the farmer's market. Then at 4 o'clock, the Cats are going to be taking on the Oregon Lightning. And again, that is at F&M Bank Arena. And for the Cats captain, which they're kind of making like their new tradition, the captain this week is going to be Austin Peay legendary coach Dave Luce. He will be the one out there.
0: Nice.
1: Getting things going. And if you haven't been to a Cats game yet, man, is it an absolute blast.
0: So much action.
1: Yes. And what's also cool, too, is like after the game, the players will go around. You can pretty much go down to the field. They will sign autographs for you. You have lady cats who are running around, too.
0: They're all really interactive with the fans, from the refs to the players, everybody.
1: Yeah, like the refs are playing catch with kids in the stands in between like the action. It's a lot of fun. So if you haven't gone, now's a good time. Again, 4 o'clock is when the game gets underway, and it's going to be a blast. Those are your weekend top picks for Clarksville.

would be easy to go to the comments section on Facebook pages and web pages and see all the negativity that is there and think, man, nothing good is ever happening in Clarksville. Well, you'd be wrong. There's always something good happening in and around Clarksville. We love to tell you all about it with some local good news.

it's brought to you by our friends over at A1 Heating and Cooling. And it's very sports heavy in the local good news because lots of great things are happening for our athletes, especially the West Creek High School flag football team. They have reached the Region 7 title game every year since flag football arrived in Clarksville 4 years ago. And that is no exception here. West Creek back in the

0: Final game after they survived a meeting against Kirkwood on Tuesday night. And look, they won the inaugural championship. Then were runners-up the last 2 years. Got a chance tonight against Dixon County to take it back, get these seniors a win.
1: Creek.
0: Yeah, let's go West Creek. Fantastic job. We're riding with you.
1: Well, there's something really special about watching a young woman from Clarksville make history and chase a dream at the next level. Montgomery Central's Audrey Lewandowski officially signed to wrestle for King University this fall, and that's one of the top women's wrestling programs in the country. She leaves Montgomery Central with a legacy that's going to be really hard to top. She had a record amount of wins. She was a two-time state champ, three-time All-American, also ranked top 30 in the nation by Sports Illustrated. But beyond all of the medals and the records, you know, it's that dedication behind early mornings and long practices, all the sore muscles and relentless determination that made her story just so inspiring. And women's wrestling is still really growing nationwide, so Audrey's part of this generation helping to pave the way for young girls who now get to see themselves in the sport. From Clarksville gyms to NCAA national championships, she's proving that hard work and heart can open incredible doors, and she's now going to compete for the same program that once featured Olympic gold medalist Sarah Hildebrandt. So congratulations, Audrey. Your community's going to be cheering you on every step of the way.
0: Man, just a fantastic job. Well done. You can find more of these local good news stories when you download the Clarksville Now and the Christian County Now apps, and that is your local good news.

0: on your way in, or maybe you are on your way out. You're not going to find anything that is going to keep you from wherever you need to be for a Friday morning. We don't have any accidents happening and also nothing in the way of any backed up traffic right now. I'm Lee Irwin.
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time has finally come. The downtown market opens up tomorrow morning, starting at 8 o'clock. It's going to go until noon. Oh, yeah, summertime is coming. It's Q108.

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0: Rihanna, Love on the Brain. I highly recommend that song for a karaoke song. You know, people just don't think about it. Either way, hi, hello, good morning. It's Leah Rance. Happy Friday. It's going to be a good day today. It's Q108.
1: They say the holy water's watered down, and this town's lost its faith. Our colors will fade.

Q108, good morning. It's Leah Rance. Happy Friday. What do you got planned this weekend? Hopefully nothing to do with Microsoft Authenticator or anything like that. 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So it is Civil War camp demonstrations, musket and artillery firings, historical cooking demonstrations, hands-on activities for the kids, 10 a.m. to 3 p.m. at Fort Defiance Civil War Park and Interpretive Center. Obviously. And Moco Movie Nights is going to be tomorrow. That's free, 7:30 p.m. They're showing Despicable Me 4, brought to you by Montgomery County Parks and Rec. So if you'd like details or you would maybe like to find something else going on this weekend, go to ClarksvilleNow.com.

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Miles Smith. It's Q108. It's Leah Rance. There is rumor that Taylor Swift is going to be on the Toy Story 5 soundtrack because she had like a Toy Story-esque countdown on her page for a little moment there. Here's Taylor Swift, Opalite. Uh-huh.

Q108, it's Leah Rance. If you're wondering what Mother's Day weekend is going to look like, well, this evening, there's going to be a chance of showers, mainly after 2 a.m. Tomorrow, though, is going to be sunny, high of 78. And on Sunday, Mother's Day, it's a 20% chance of showers and thunderstorms after 1 p.m., mostly sunny with a high near 79. And again, this is your reminder to get something for Mom if you haven't already.

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1: Benson Boone, it's Q108, it's Leah Rance. He seems like he's a good friend to have. He was the best man in his childhood best friend's wedding recently and surprised his best friend when the groom was going to do a first look with the bride where they turn around and see each other for the first time. Except when the groom turned around, it was Benson in a dress and a veil and jewels. So they got a good laugh out of it.

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If you've got a K-pop Demon Hunters fanatic in your life, there is going to be an official Screen comic box set with more than 700 pages of comic art and all sorts of goodies. It's a two-volume graphic novel adaptation. It's coming out November 3rd. Here's Golden.

Q108, it's Leah Rance. This Sunday is Mother's Day, and lots of stores and restaurants are doing different deals and promotions to celebrate. 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It's May 9th. 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I always love that addendum. Like, oh, but as long as you're on the rewards app or with qualifying purchases. But, you know, for what it's worth, if you are on any of those rewards type things, I mean, it's worth looking up.

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Teddy Swims, Lose Control. It's Q108. It's Leah Rance. Up next, he's going to be playing Bridgestone Arena, Nashville, October 28th. It's Somber, home record.

0: Yes.
1: Q108, happy Friday. It's Leah Rance. Harry Styles is going to be playing Madison Square Garden in New York City September 12th. And if you're like, Leah, what does that have to do with me? Well, you have a chance to win tickets to see him.

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1: The That's Hot Lunch, powered by Mari and Jewel with Keller Williams Realty on Q108.

Sugar Ray Fly on Q108. That's Hot Lunch, brought to you by Marion Jewell with Keller Williams Realty. Mark McGrath, the lead singer of Sugar Ray, used to have those frosted tips. He'd spike up his hair and it'd be bleach blonde at the very end. I have a hot take. We should bring that back. I don't think it was the worst look. I don't. It's pink.

Listen, there is absolutely no reason the Spider-Man soundtrack needed to go that hard. And of course, I'm talking about the OG Spider-Man movie in 2000. Yeah, because we are in That's Hot Lunch right now, playing all the hits from the late 90s, early 2000s, thanks to Mari and Jewel with Keller Williams Realty.

0: Q108, That's Hot Lunch, brought to you by Mari and Joel with Keller Williams Realty. I love hosting this segment, just to say, because, you know, this is the stuff I grew up with. I was born in 92, so I feel like I have a pretty good sense of what was going on during that time. And I got to tell you, I recently, like as in yesterday, had to host a, it was like an award ceremony for a college they asked me to host. And the theme was Y2K. And I got to tell you how surreal it felt to be playing like this type of music. And the kids, and I'm going to call them kids because, you know, they're a lot younger at this college, trying to dress like Y2K. And I'm just like, I can't believe it. I am now currently at the age where I'm like, oh, this has become like a costume thing. Like, you're wearing Von Dutch because it's part of your costume. That's so bizarre. And like, you know, had little like trolls and Tamagotchis there. It's just, it's weird, right? I'm like, this is what people must have felt like who grew up in the 70s and then watched like hippie become like a costume, so to speak, you know? I don't know. It was just bizarre.
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3: 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Wilma Rudolph Boulevard in general.
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1: 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I don't need the pollen count or the darn tootin' moon phase.
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Sounds of Wayne, Stacy's mom, it's Q108. That's Hot Lunch, brought to you by Marian Jewell with Keller Williams Realty. Whether you're moving in or moving on, call Marian. Here's Aaliyah.

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1: Q108, it's Leah Rance. What you got going on this weekend? Let me give you some ideas. In Hopkinsville, there is open mic poetry night tonight, 6 to 8 p.m. It's free at the Book and Bottle Shop. 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Just saying, hanging baskets, pollinator-friendly plants. There's also going to be a spring book sale going on tomorrow, 9 a.m. to 3:30 p.m. at the Hopkinsville Christian County Public Library, and Touch a Truck at DeBow Park tomorrow, 10 a.m. to 1 p.m., free admission. 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It'll be a lot of fun. It is going to be very loud, though, so if your kid is not into that, there is going to be a sensory hour held from noon to 1 p.m., and you can get all the details on this, ChristianCountyNow.com.

0: Harry Styles is taking over New York. 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

Q108, Post Malone. I heard that he canceled his tour because tickets weren't selling, and I'm like, yeah, man, it's because tickets are too expensive these days. Like, I don't feel like it takes a genius to figure that out. Like, I keep seeing all these think pieces that are like, why is it that younger generations don't want to do stuff? And it's like, dude, we can't. Like, we don't got no money. Here's Ray. Where's my husband?

Rihanna on Q108. Let me tell you something. I love makeup, okay? I think I've told you this before. And if you're someone who also digs makeup, I always recommend her brand, Savage Fenty, for like lip gloss. Well, honestly, for like anything, if you want quality. Now, is it pricier? Absolutely. Like, I'm not going to sit here and tell you it's the same price as like something you could get from a drugstore like Maybelline or, you know, L'Oreal. Nothing wrong with those, by the way. I also love some drugstore brands too. But I'm just saying, if you're looking for like splurging, treating yourself, getting a little something high quality, my two faves are the Fenty Beauty Lip Gloss in Fussy, if we want to be specific, and her highlighter. You will be complimented. I promise you. I would not steer you wrong.

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Hey, it's Ryan. Mother's Day weekend coming up this weekend. I was talking to a friend of mine. I always get my wife something for Mother's Day because she's the mother of my kids. My friend was like, no, I get my wife nothing for Mother's Day. She's not my mom. I always err on the side of more gifts.

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Hello, my name is Ryan. We have big plans for this weekend. The good news is the weather's going to be fantastic. Yeah, warm during the day, cooler in the mornings and the evenings. Just what you expect and love from spring in Clarksville, Hopkinsville, and Fort Campbell. 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

Wouldn't it be fun to go to New York City to see Harry Styles in concert? And you're saying, I don't have the money for that right now. What if you won that trip? Styles in the City, your chance to see Harry Styles. You and a friend go to New York City, airfare, hotel included. Next keyword comes.

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0: One wreckout in Clarksville this afternoon on Tiny Town by the intersection of Terra Boulevard, and it looks like the majority of the rest of the traffic is around school zones, especially out on Richview and Rossview Road in Clarksville. Also slowing down in the east and westbound lanes of the interstate in Oak Grove around that construction. I'm Dana Carmona.
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0: There is a pretty major wreck out in Clarksville this afternoon that might impact your drive. This is out on Tiny Town Road by the intersection of Terra Boulevard. And dispatch says this involves multiple vehicles. All westbound lanes are currently shut down, so try to avoid the area if you can, if you're heading this direction. I'm Dana Carmona.
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Wouldn't it be great to go to New York City and see Harry Styles in concert at Madison Square Garden? Your chance to win tickets to the show for two, airfare and hotel for two. This is a trip to New York City to see Harry Styles on September 12th. It's the Styles in the City contest. Just go online to Q108.com, enter the keyword star, S-T-A-R, S-T-A-R, star, on the contest page there for your chance to win those two tickets to the show, hotel and airfare, a trip to New York to see Harry Styles. That would be fun, and it wouldn't cost you anything, which is really fun. I was a

0: There is a pretty major wreck out in Clarksville this afternoon that might impact your drive. This is out on Tiny Town Road by the intersection of Terra Boulevard. And dispatch says this involves multiple vehicles. All westbound lanes are currently shut down, so try to avoid the area if you can, if you're heading this direction. I'm Dana Carmona.
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1: How would you like to see Harry Styles in New York City in concert, Madison Square Garden, on September 12th? 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
3: I ran a deal one time, 200 Kroger stores, 18-ounce Jif. 99 cents. Yeah, I did that. It'll never happen again. Never, never. Even the bad moms bought Jif that week. Mama, this peanut butter tastes better. Don't get used to it, boy. I ain't giving up cigarettes and I ain't giving up Red Bull. So when it's gone, it's gone. That was a unchoosy mom. Like...

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1: I just went home to visit my mother. She is the queen of stupid questions. She says, "You have a mom like that?" 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"No, mom, I'm a hologram." They beam me in now from Manhattan. I called her once, "Ma, I need Cousin Julie's number." "Her phone number?" "No, her license plate number. I'm just gonna stand on the corner, maybe she'll drive by."

0: These beautiful things that I've got.
1: Still working on that wreck out in Tiny Town this afternoon by Gatlin Street. All westbound lanes are shut down while they can clear this off the roadway. Also, another wreck on the interstate, I-24 westbound by Exit 1. Both westbound lanes are shut down, and traffic is currently backed up a couple of miles. I'm Dana Carmona.
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We bring the biggest pop hits, the songs that lift you up, and the artists you can't get enough of. Whether you're at work, in the car, at the gym, or just unwinding at home, Q108 is always there with nonstop energy.

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1: Hey, it's Ryan. They say black bears are making their way to Middle Tennessee, but it's going to be a while before we have this problem in Clarksville. This happened in Gatlinburg. Olga's Yodel Cinnamon Rolls posted a video of a black bear trying to break into their bakery to steal cinnamon rolls. I can't blame the black bear. I mean, they smell amazing. I want to break in too. But they posted the video. It's fantastic. Not a problem we have yet in Clarksville. But they are saying that black bears are starting to make their way more towards Middle Tennessee. So who knows? Maybe in a decade or so, bakeries on Wilma will have to watch out for bears. XYZ with Eric Zachary coming up next. Enjoy your weekend. 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

0: Scotland Street. All westbound lanes are shut down while they can clear this off the roadway. Also, another wreck on the interstate, I-24 westbound by exit 1. Both westbound lanes are shut down and traffic is currently backed up a couple of miles. I'm Dana Carmona.
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0: 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Earthquakes, famine, pestilence. That's all that's ever on the news. It's bad news.
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0: Your last dollar, huh?
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0: 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XYZ with Eric Zachary, Mom's Hot Take. My mom joining the show today to provide her perspective on...
1: anxiety.
0: Why would you laugh?
1: I'm sorry. This struck me as funny for a second.
0: Horribly timed.
1: I'm sorry to all those anxiety-ridden people. I have anxiety, too.
0: So why are you laughing?
1: Because it's just the vernacular of these kits that people are putting out.
0: Kits?
1: Mm-hmm.
0: Okay. Say more words.
2: Yeah. What's it called?
1: So right now we have a new thing on the market called anxiety bags and panic pouches, and they're being sold to obviously Gen Z mostly, and it's just
0: she said obviously
1: the therapist.
0: Mom's hot take on anxiety kits or packs coming up next. Hang on.

0: text me like I'm a preschooler. Like that, that would upset me. Mm-hmm. So you put your phone in. And they're never the one that does it, by the way. They're always, they want everyone else to do it. And then they're like, well, I'll keep mine out. It's for emergencies. It's like, okay. Yeah. You're just being the authoritative figure of the party. I don't like that. I don't like that. XYZ with their exact cream. Mom's hot take. 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You deserve a break, you know, to get away from it all.
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0: Say it.
2: Jamaica.
0: Yeah, Audrey. Yeah. Jamaica. It's beaches, it's mountains, lively, yet laid back. It's luxurious and adventurous, and it's a vibe. It's a vacation.
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